0: Debbie, there's a San Francisco cop in there picking her up. He's taking her back. Go tell Pete, huh?
1: I'll take it. You, right? A 30-30, a 30-06. Lawrence M. Powers. I'm going to sign it now. Lawrence M. Powers.
2: Hey, Lawrence. Lawrence?
1: Yeah.
2: Is this a friend of yours here?
1: Oh, yes, you're too funny. You're very funny. $200 for both of you.
3: We gotta go.
1: $200, right?

in the studio. 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

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At the crossroads you stand, with a contract in your hand.

0: One soul is for sale, and we'll all go to hell. 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

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And it's like this. I was writing to someone about how I wanted to do this thing. And I thought about how I want to live as well. And what I wrote was, I will not be safe. I will be magical. I will be open and true and good. It will be the sound of me being magical. I will be incomplete. I will not be safe. Love is not safe. Courage is not safe. I have the greatest gift of all to give. It's my love. It's the best thing in the world. And even though it doesn't need to be received for it to be so great, I will not be sheltered even by this fact. I will not choose cynicism or take it up on its delicious and bitter offer that is so comforting and familiar and final and fatalistic. I won't lean on promises nor denials. I do not have the answer. I won't compose an ending to defend myself from blistering rays of hope. And I won't hide behind a matchstick of a sweet little word either. I will be naked like water. It's the worst place to be. It's the best place to be. It's where we are anyway. I will be there. I am there. I will be.

the lungs and I head for the coast. It might not be a lot, but I feel like I'm making the most. The days get longer and the nights smell green. I guess it's not surprising, but it's spring and I should leave.

You know, the present is the future. You used to worry in the past, in the past, in the past, in the past, in the past, in the past.

So the trick is that the airport crying, it can't be the subject. It has to appear the way a shard of glass appears in an archaeological dig. So like evidence of a larger civilization. And the opening, it should be something that works, whoever the fuck the reader is. So whoever it is, they understand obsession, humiliation, and that finding yourself doing something for the fourth time that you swore would only happen once is a thing that happens. So I would start somewhere like this. The fourth time is when a thing becomes difficult to classify. The first time can be dismissed as circumstance. The second time suggests a pattern. Third time introduces superstition. By the fourth occurrence, you're no longer observing a phenomenon. The phenomenon is observing you. I cried in the same airport four separate times for reasons when written down appear. Okay, this is not a confession, it is a scale problem. Historians encounter similar difficulties. The stated cause and the actual force rarely occupy the same dimensions. Blank space is intolerable, and a void attracts a hell of a narrative. A coastline attracts sea monsters, and an unanswered question attracts all kinds of architecture. The mind has always preferred invention to uncertainty. There are places in Northern California where entire towns disappeared and only the fruit trees remain. The house is gone, the school's gone, the post office gone. Yet every spring, pears and plums emerged from the hillsides as if awaiting residents who have merely stepped away for the afternoon. There's evidence that outlives the context. It's one of the oldest stories on Earth. So, around the third time of the airport crying incident, I became interested. So, around the third time of the airport crying, the third incident, I became interested in flocking behavior. Researchers still debate how thousands of starlings change directions simultaneously without any visible leader. The flock folds and unfolds across the sky, expands, contracts, becomes a single organism, becomes many, and no central command. Only proximity, only influence, only a series of tiny adjustments accumulating into something large enough to alter the horizon. And this struck me as familiar. We become attached to things we believe are organizing our flourishing. And I always like the phrase organizing. It implies paperwork or storage bins or a municipal employee, but what actually occurs often resembles a garage after an earthquake. Objects scattered everywhere, labels detached from containers, a map no longer corresponding to the territory, but the airport itself, it remained innocent. Airports usually are innocent because a terminal, it's just a terminal. A moving walkway is just a moving walkway, and a gate is a simple number threshold. And yet, through repetition, certain places begin accumulating density. Benches, hotel rooms, freeways, text messages. A particular intersection in a particular city. Physicists have their language for this, mystics have theirs. And both are the same, attempting to describe the same inconvenience. Airport crying. So I have a question.

Lokada, Lower, Center, Chernobyl. Lokada, Lower, Center, Chernobyl.

I just got out of the day and I'm riding my bike back and I feel so young, like I'm pushing against the wind for the first time in my life. The majority of people are older than me and I'm a bit beyond and like a couple of revolutions ahead of me. And I don't know, I feel like I keep thinking that I'm in line, like running the same race, but the wind keeps pushing me further and further back. Like each time there's a tug on something, I make the mistake of looking behind me. I'm always thirsty if I think too hard, I'll lose a train of thought. It's not me, but it's me, but it's something I'm following, a shadow, a faraway shadow, the one that spins in two when you're approaching a street lamp and it makes you check. See, you did it again, you look behind you. Bad dog. Watching the bike and listening to Jillian Welch as her voice repeats times revelator. I'm watching the water make the concrete look like India ink. It's just been so much time as a kid watching the

dad tells me to be careful as I go home, and each time I speed up, I feel the wheels slide beneath me, and then I slow down. I'm not really an adrenaline junkie. I'd like to be. I think death, the closeness of it, a risk perhaps when the heart accelerates, is the only way to slow down time or speed it up. A second plate number feels like 60 seconds, and near-death experiences as records of individuals saying that time slowed down for them, as if they had minutes, hours to contemplate what to do to meditate pain. So much of our my existence feels like I'm just trying to meditate pain. I say experts that some of those that fall in a near-death experience or a traumatic experience heard music. I felt like a boy. I'm wearing a leather jacket and my hat is crooked to the side. I sit with my legs so far apart and you let my ego breathe. I think I need it, the shadow, to escape from

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I think I'm a compulsive writer, compulsive thinker. I wouldn't even call myself a writer. There's so many that paint marks more beautiful. It makes me want to tear the sky from this curtain rod. I think I'm just nervous and I have too much to say, too much to say, too much to say. Despite the fact that I don't talk much of first impressions, I've got a lot to say. I hate time, I need time. I hate that we have a bone in the clock. It's incessant ticking, makes me want to throw up. It's weird, it's strange, you're stealing our time. Maybe I don't hate time, maybe I need time. I hate that I have to measure mark time. I hate

0: just said, I want more, I want more, I want more. I hate capitalism, I hate that time, I hate that I don't have enough time, I hate that time, is it fixed? Do you know that time is still at the top of the earth and at the bottom? Fact check me or don't. Or buy a grandfather clock, and what's the point of deja vu? Sometimes I feel as if I've lived my whole life before, that at the moment my dad, the big laugh will escape me, and one that has my real voice, the one that I use at night, and I'll point a finger to the oblivion before it sucks me up. Just like that, you'll almost hear the end of the word I was about to say before it becomes clipped into nothingness. Where was I? Oh yeah, I hate that I need more time. I'm trying to find it, I avoid my phone, I get straight up out of bed, I don't linger from one destination to the next. I'm telling myself this will only take 5 minutes, this will only take 5 minutes, this will only take 5 minutes to do. I miss my friends, I haven't, but there isn't enough time, despite living in a mile radius from most people in my life. I rarely see anyone. It's always new, new, new, new, new. Next, next, next. That's why I'm writing here, typing here. I've got to get it out. If I don't get it out, the worm will find its way down the very small hole in the top of my head, and then I'll choke. Everyone's so busy. Not busy, burnt out, spread out thin. I'm starting just saying one of the things I could easily do. I feel like a hermit. I have the Jupiter planet symbol tattooed on my ring finger. I've married Zeus. That means expansion. It helps me plug when I'm attracting, compressing, glittering. I'm not mad, not really. Everyone's just trying their best. I think it builds a sadness in me because I imagine that being closer to people would make this ticking unbearable. Think about moving away. I'm moving closer to people. How close can I get? I'm not sure. I'm thankful that my roommates feel like a degree of family. Otherwise, it'd be me stuck in the room with that thing, the clock. I hate time. It makes me so self-obsessed, or capitalism. I hate the way I feel designed to be greedy, to be pressured, to not be, as Lauren Berlant has her book titled, I really want to read, to be inconvenienced by others. I so badly want to be inconvenienced, pulling my toe out from shadow, out from head, out from groin, out from spit, until the shadow can stand upright. I'm almost home now. It's been so cold lately, it seeps into my bones. Yesterday my roommates asked me if I was gonna be hot with that sweater on. Hot, hot, hot, hot, hot, hot, hot, hot. No, not yet, not now. I've given up wondering or dreaming of an inverse world where I will magically fit in, or maybe feel like I belong. I've so desperately imagined a homecoming that has not happened. I walk through the door, everyone claps while grins on their faces. Everyone's wearing a college shirt that have wrinkles despite the fact that they've been laying down comfortable for hours. They pour me a drink and pat me back in the ways dads do when they're scared to touch you. A single flower, my favorite flower, will be handed to me. In fact, I'll be stumbling in so much that everyone will make space for me to sit. Welcome down, and my chest will feel so warm. We won't use words because they understand me and I understand them. It'll be telepathy in a series of symbols or sounds. First boy I ever loved, I never had to talk to. Just plain or start a half sentence and he'd understand. I wonder if that's what heaven's like.
1: I'm sure you've realized that you are not alive. It's a sad realization. No, I've been there. Rehire yourself immediately and transform your operation.

almighty juggernaut wants 5 million viewers to come doing the fucking shameless genre scoping fucked up viewers in between shadows of unknown origin, in invincibility with sidecar flora out shrapnel, injections and stolen marsupial subway nightcap, twilight jackpot identity school back metal instant, sideswipe meta electron manipulating Chris, bone shear centipede dwarf icon food, gun cream to ventilation, fix your fucking wagon minor bird, farm cootie flank, head smash, wrist slash and razor blade, apple pepper time machine repair, straight up legendary reptile, snoring hemline, theorist throat shoving, demon seeds, crinkly bob, crane killing, diaper rash, spread,

see nothing. They will have priority dismemberment, overnight genocide. 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The little death god incense, some rubber guitars, sheet iron Kleenex. There's a sun-dried octopus, a stink carnation, box of Cheerios, you people. 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That's right, Elvis in a fart bubble. You're

Balance check. My voice should be at the center of both loudspeakers. My voice should be at the center of both loudspeakers.

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I know it sounds crazy, but we're losing time. Why do you think I'm pulling this dead chicken

Look, I'm sorry the boys beat you up that way, but time is of the element, okay? We gotta find out where your friend is buried, okay? Now, he's a creepy fucker, and if he walks with the dead tonight, by midnight, well, we're in a whole world of shit, okay? So please, my friends, please tell my friends.